Good morning. I'm Pastor John Misahon from the Philippines. Philippines is composed of 7,700 islands. And it's very challenging for us as a Seventh-day Adventist to share it to other islands and islets. But we have the ministry, we call it the PAMAS. It's an association of doctors and nurses who went to different villages and islands to share the gospel by being with the people and sharing the gospel and bringing the people to the nearest hospital using choppers and helicopters. Number two, we have the Philippine Frontier Mission. The Philippine Frontier Mission went to different indigenous people, people who are aborigines of the Philippines, and stayed there for many years and shared the gospel using the school to teach the little children to share the gospel. And the number three is the orphanage. Philippines have an orphanage in it through this abandoned children, the children who are being abused. The Philippines have the opportunity to have orphanage where the children can go there and be catered by our volunteers and staff. And these children can be subject or object our witnessing. And these people who are not Adventists, they're open to us now because of this ministry. And now we are so happy to be with you this day, and also to the Red Avenir Canal 23 of this channel, who also shared to us the opportunity to what is really happening and the ministry way back in our country, the Philippines. Thank you, and God bless us all.